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Rob Zombie, Foxy Foxy. That was my nickname in high school. 93.7 WVLZ, Knoxville's rock station. You like it different, right? Do you feel different? Do you feel like the black sheep, the weirdo, the misfit, the outcast? Me too. So does Chris Lynch. That's why we all gather every Sunday night. As Chris Lynch, our grand, high, exalted, mystic ruler of time, dimension, and everything metal and hardcore, hits your radio for 2 hours, high voltage, every Sunday night at 9 on WVLZ.

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I'm counting sheep but running out. As time ticks by, still I try.